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1: And there's Luke Combs called Be By You. What's going on? It's Wayne D. Welcome to a show we call iHeart Country House Party. 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
1: Ella and Morgan teaming up right there. 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
1: 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You can check in at some point, all right? Ashley McBride, the song is called What If We Don't.

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1: Hey, just a couple of weeks ago, we spent the evening with our girl, Ashley Cook. Congrats to Ashley. 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

working or drinking, playing or praying. 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
1: There's Carrie Underwood. It's Wayne D. And we're so excited for our girl Stella Lefty. Latest iHeart Country on the Verge artist about to celebrate something massive. I'll tell you more after 10. Dan and Shay now. Here is Say So. I got

the old weekend checklist. Load up the cooler. Ignore that honey-do list. Yeah. What else we got here? Oh, yeah. Play some country music. Nice and loud, too. Number one for new

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1: I'll be honest, I heard that the new Toy Story movie is making adults cry all over the place, and I'm just not about that. So I haven't seen it yet. This Taylor Swift off that soundtrack. Diving into a positive story. Let's get in the feels. Less than 7 minutes.

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1: 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Wayne, D, and Tay are hitting you in the feels.
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9: 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Imperfect? 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
1: 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This is too early. 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And here's Zach John King on iHeartCHP.

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1: Ella Langley and Morgan Wallen, biggest song in the world right now. Well, country music world, anyway. It's Wayne D, iHeart Country House Party. 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
2: 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My name is Wayne D. And starting Monday, we at it again. Sending you to the biggest live music party of the year. iHeart Radio Music Festival. It's presented by our friends at Capital One. Lanny Wilson going to be there. Kenny Chesney, too. We'll set you up in Vegas, baby. Monday.

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1: And that's about it for me. Wayne D running out the door. Thank you for letting iHeart Country House Party be a part of your Saturday night. We'll do it again next Saturday. Meet new artist Alexandra K.

101.1 WNOE, New Orleans, number one for new country. Early Sunday, welcome to it. How about we get the day going with some good news? I just happen to have some I'll share with you in two songs.

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6: Welcome to this early morning hour of Sunday. I'm your host, Granger Smith. This day of rest. I hope you get some today. I've got this question. If you could bring back one country legend for one more album, maybe one more tour, who would it be? 866-607-8383. I've also got Earl Dibbles Jr., the country boy, coming in here with a dumb criminal story. All this here early on a Sunday. It's After Midnight. Let's go.
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We'll talk about this in two songs. I want to put you on the air, so call me 866-607-8383.

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1: Stanley Cups are being stolen, and I'm not talking about that old hockey trophy. I'm talking about those trendy drinking cups. And Earl is going to be here to share a dumb criminal story about this coming up next.

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7: Hey, thanks for starting your Sunday here with me on After Midnight, y'all. I'm Granger Smith, your host. I've got some things that went down on this day in history I want to talk about coming up, plus some Nashville news with Ann Hudson. Those are recent stories from your favorite stars out there in Nashville. Hang tight for all of this early on a Sunday, late on a Saturday. We are After Midnight.

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1: Okay, y'all ready to run over some history from this day? We said goodbye to one of the best ever to swing a bat and to one that ever graced the stage. I'll tell you who they were in our history lesson coming up next. Let me tell

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Hey, thank you for starting your Sunday here with me on After Midnight. What woke you up so early this morning? Call me up and share. My number's 866-607-8383.

0: 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Ann is about to join us with another round of Nashville news. Ann, what do you got coming up?
1: Okay, I thought this was interesting, Granger, because Garth Brooks talked about which current country stars are impressing him the most. And I love he's actually giving the women of country some major love. I'll tell you who coming up in your national news next.
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1: Whether you're on the road, on the job, or you just can't sleep, Granger Smith is right here with you. Thanks for being a part of the After Midnight family.

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1: 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I thank you for being here. 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

0: 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You know, we've all seen it and thought about doing it. Don't you lie. But one criminal actually shows why we probably shouldn't. I'm talking about doing a cannonball into the Bass Pro Shop fish tank. Earl's going to be here to share this true story coming up next.
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Okay, I'm looking for your phone call here. What's the most trouble you ever got into as a kid? 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
1: How you doing, man? My name is Zach. I work at Cracker Barrel. Getting ready to open up for the day. And our restaurant plays your station 24/7. 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

0: 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Ann Hudson is about to jump on and share some Nashville news with us. Ann, what do you have lined up?
1: Oh, this is exciting. Granger, Miranda Lambert, is throwing one big Texas-sized party to celebrate her new album, and she picked the perfect place to do it. I'll tell you where, coming up in your Nashville news next.

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7: Coming into the home stretch, one final hour of Sunday's After Midnight starts right now. Welcome. I'm Granger Smith, your host. There are things that went down on this day in history I want to talk about coming up. Plus some Nashville news, recent things that have gone down in Nashville that Ann Hudson is going to catch you up with. All of this on this final hour. Thanks for being here.

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Okay, y'all ready to run over some history from this day? We said goodbye to one of the best ever to swing a bat and to one that ever graced the stage. I'll tell you who they were in our history lesson coming up next.

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I love it when you're part of the show. 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
1: Hey, Granger, I just started my new job. I had to wake up at 2 o'clock in the morning. And surprise, surprise, one of my favorite country artists hosts a radio show now. Thanks for making my drive interesting.
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0: 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Ann is about to join us with another round of Nashville news. Ann, what do you got coming up?
1: Okay, I thought this was interesting, Granger, because Garth Brooks talked about which current country stars are impressing him the most. And I love he's actually giving the women of country some major love. I'll tell you who coming up in your Nashville news next.

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1: 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And Granger is bringing the soundtrack to your overnight. 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
1: Welcome all to this edition of United is the Way Radio. I'm Michael Williamson. On this show, we explore the issues shaping our community through one simple but powerful lens. Is it good for Alice? And as you know, Alice stands for asset limited, income constrained, employed. And folks, these are families working hard every day, but still struggling to afford the basics like housing, childcare, food, healthcare, transportation, and technology. And nearly half of all households in Southeast Louisiana fall into this category. But at United Way of Southeast Louisiana, we believe that when Alice families succeed, our whole region thrives. That's why we're focused on building stronger communities with opportunities for all, where every person has a chance to be healthy, educated, and financially secure. We're going to be talking about banking and how you can bank on. But to do that, I got two amazing guests that I'm going to have introduce themselves. I'm going to start with Miss Eleanor Simmons. Say hello, Eleanor. Tell us a little bit about yourself.
2: Hello there. I am Eleanor Simmons. I'm Director of Asset Growth here at United Way, and I work with our Financial Capability Department and helping. It's working with programs to help people to build their assets.
1: Yeah, it's about building assets and wealth, and we're going to probably talk a little bit about how Bank On Southeast Louisiana, Bank On Sealer plays a role, but let's talk about our next guest, Ms. Ladrika Carey. Hey, Ladrika, introduce yourself.
3: Hi, I'm Ladrika Carey, and I'm the Director of Financial Education and Literacy. And just what it says, I help individuals grow their knowledge in their finances so that they will be stable and have great financial stability and can take care of all of their financial needs.
1: I tell you what, too, we're going to talk about that, too, because budgeting and saving is somewhat of a lost art. And we know banks and our banking partners play a key role in that. But Eleanor, let's start with you. You know, for listeners that might be hearing for the first time about Bank On Southeast Louisiana. So talk more about what is the initiative and why is it so important to our community?
2: Well, Bank On is really about helping people who are unbanked and underbanked to rejoin the traditional banking community. Because we know when people are outside of that, then they can fall prey to predatory lending and other products that make it very expensive for Alice to make it. It increases her struggle. Because there are additional fees that people have to pay, et cetera. So understanding the role that traditional banking done right can play in helping to build wealth is important. And that's part of what this coalition does.
1: Yeah, we're going to dive deeper. But Ladrika, I want to come back to you because we know that financial education is often the missing piece for someone to even open up a bank account, for starters. So let's just talk about why education is just as important as access.
3: Okay. Access to banking accounts is merely the front door to the financial system. Without financial education, the door leads to a room where one does not know how to navigate. So we're going to use it as the house. You won't be able to navigate your furniture and know where to place everything. So with the financial education, it provides financial literacy, the ability to understand interest rates, credit, building cash flow, and also cash flow management. It also transfer from banking accounts to just a simply storage vessel to where you create more wealth into your financial lives and with your family.
1: Yeah,
3: with financial stability. I'm sorry.
1: I love the analogy of, you know, a door and a house and navigating it all. So Eleanor, you know, this is, you know, we've got the Bank On Southeast Louisiana, or we say Bank On SELA Summit coming up. Say more about that. What's the purpose of bringing everybody together in the summit?
2: Well, last year it was to kick off everything that we were doing and to let people know that we were here. This year It's really about expanding on that and on our theme, which is unlocking pathways to prosperity, a financial empowerment experience. And that's what we want to be able to do to help people to utilize banking as a pathway, entrepreneurship as a pathway, home ownership as a pathway, to utilize all of those different pathways as a way to help become financially empowered. And so that's some of the things that that's some of the ways that people are going to learn new information, hopefully, or get a better understanding of ways that they can help their families to grow financially.
1: Yeah, exactly. We've seen how important that is in Iowa Southeast Louisiana through the work of our prosperity centers and the amazing results we've gotten. So, Adrika, we got everybody interested, right? They're like, mm-hmm. I say it on every show, I think, like they're at the coffee table, now they're at the edge of their seat, you know, like, listen, tell me more. But they're driving down the car and I'm like, both hands on the wheel, eyes on the road, people. But we're going to tell you just how this is for you, because this isn't just for banking professionals. We know they'll be there, but isn't it for a broader audience?
3: Yes, it's for our community leaders, our educators, our nonprofit advocates, our policymakers, and mostly important, it's for our everyday community that are out there doing the work, that are living their everyday lives, trying to become betterly financially stable. By bringing these groups together, the summit creates a collaborative ecosystem where everyone can experience and make sure that these tools are being designed to be accessible and friendly, user-friendly, let me say it that way, for everyone with our everyday lives that we're using.
1: So I know we kicked it off last year. I remember it well. We had a great group of people mm-hmm. that attended as well. You come out and there's like, you know, we're going to make sure you have breakfast, right? And you're, mm-hmm. you know, all the fixings. And of course, there's always partners there, giveaways, things, et cetera, to make it worth the trip over. But you're going to walk away with some amazing knowledge, which we know with knowledge comes power. But on our outcome, most folks, or not most, maybe some folks out there, let me say this, are like, oh, you know, like I get banking, I got a bank account, this is common knowledge. But that's not always the case for a lot of families throughout our region. Banks can be intimidating. We know them, they're cool, they're super friendly, but they can be intimidating to folks who haven't had a relationship. So let's talk about that for a second. What are some of the biggest barriers preventing individuals from entering or remaining in the traditional banking system?
2: Well, navigating which account is most appropriate for them. One of the advantages of knowing which banks have Bank On certified accounts is that we know that they are low fee or no fee accounts, so that you know when you place your money in an account that's Bank On certified, that the money that you put in there is not going to be eaten away by fees. Also, about 50% of the people who are unbanked were banked at one point and they had a negative experience. And so they didn't realize that the account that they were in at one time, oh yes, I put, you know, I was able to put a nice chunk of change there. And then as they started spending it down, when they got to a certain level, the account clearly states that, oh, these fees start being taken out if the account is dormant. And not realizing that, then they end up with an account that's too low and maybe an NSF fee that turns into another fee, and it just snowballs into something that just gets them completely out of the system. So having a knowledge of how banking works to your advantage, how you can utilize a banking system to your advantage, that is something that is huge for folks. And they can learn about that from many of the banks who will be setting up information tables at the summit.
1: Yeah, no, these, like I said, our banking partners are fantastic, and they're there to share their knowledge and the products and services they offer to find the right fit for individuals and communicate clearly what the requirements are of those accounts. So great that we could host this. Ladrika, you know, I open the show each and every week talking about, you know, Alice and asking this fundamental question, is what we're doing good for Alice? And this next question kind of recognizes that many families are living paycheck to paycheck. They're Alice. That's the 49% of households across Southeast Louisiana that are just struggling. And we know they're doing, many are doing the right things, working hard and trying to take care of their families, but it's still a struggle because they just don't earn enough money. So let's talk about how access to financial education and things like the Bank On CELA Summit can help someone to begin to change that reality.
3: Yes. What it does is help families look at their, when they receive financial education, it shifts the focus from reactive survival to proactive planning. It helps families to identify the leaks in their budget and understand the true cost of high interest rate debts and prioritize emergency savings. So when we look at it, we look at even the small steps like taking $5 and putting it into automatic savings accounts. So saving it automatically, depositing it, it will break down the cycle for dependency on predatory lending and also provides breathing room. So that's what we're looking for, the breathing room to plan for our future.
1: You said, I'm going to, folks, I should have written that down. I hope y'all did. Leaks in your budget. Like figuring out where that money's going. Because I know we all got leaks in our budget that we need to address through budgeting, and that's financial education is important to that. Eleanor, I know you've mentioned, you know, banking partners will have information tables set up. And that's one of the goals of Bank On CELA is to connect people with safe, affordable banking products. So just paint a picture. What should consumers look for in a quality checking account as an example?
2: Well, again, low fees or no fees. We want to make sure that all information is disclosed as far as when your once you reach a certain level of balance, are do fees kick in at that point? You want to know if it's a Bank On certified account. So look for that there's a Bank On certified seal that many of those certified banks will actually have on their websites. Some won't, but if you don't know who those are, then you can come to our website and we have a list of Bank On certified accounts. And so you can check those out. Also, I wanted to also mention that as part of the coalition, we also have nonprofits that are also part of the coalition along with our banking partners. And we're also a governmental agency. So having all of those folks involved means that consumers have access to the most important information and all the people who touch those consumers have that information.
1: Now, I know we really got people's attention. Lots of great partners all there to just help more folks get into the traditional banking system and develop those relationships. Because there'll come a time when folks need a bank to do something, you know, to fix something on their house, their car, you know, sending a child off to school. Like having a trusted banking institution as a partner is important to help you meet your goals as a family. So, Ladrika, you know, like, I know folks are out there saying, oh, banking is so stressful. I think about my checking account. My gosh, it's so stressful to think about that, especially when they have leaks in them, like you said earlier. But like, what are some of the common financial mistakes you see people making? Not because they don't care, but because they simply haven't been taught.
3: Many people struggle not due to apathy, but due to the lack of financial vocabulary. Common mistakes include misunderstanding their credit, treating their credit card like an extension of their income rather than debt. Also, ignoring hidden fees, not understanding how overdraft fees or minimum balance requirements may increase the amount that is due. Also, the all or nothing factor. Believing that if you cannot save a large amount, it's not worth saving at all. So these are some of the three top things that I've seen working with financial education and literacy with United Way.
1: Yeah, you know, it's interesting too. You know, I hear Latoya from our Resiliency Center team. We talk about disaster budgeting and planning. So, but the same message, like, you know, like whatever you can save is a good starting point. Whatever you can do is more than you had before you started saving, and you're going to need it at some point. It really is just a little bit of pressure. And folks, if you're just joining, I'm talking to Eleanor Simmons and Ladrika Carey from United Way's Economic Mobility Team. And we're talking about Bank on CELA and the upcoming Bank on CELA Summit. But Eleanor, I'll come back to you because you touched on this, but I want to talk to the power and importance of collaboration, because this summit's going to bring together banks, nonprofits, employers, and government agencies. But why is that collaboration so important, that type of collaboration so important to achieving financial inclusion?
2: Well, I'll give you an example. We are kicking off the summit with a home ownership panel. And on that panel, we have a real estate agent. We have a title company. We have a bank with a mortgage lender. And we have a representative from the Louisiana Housing Corporation and the local a local nonprofit Neighborhood Development Foundation. So all those folks are on this same panel because if you are a homeowner and you are looking to purchase a home in this environment right now, you may be thinking, how can I do that? Well, there are programs that are out there that can help you as a homeowner to, as a potential homeowner, to be able to purchase the house that you need. LHC has programs. The Neighborhood Development is also a developer as well as a provider of first-time home buyer training with information about all sorts of programs that are out there, along like City Soft Seconds, that can be up to $50,000 for you to, you know, add to your affordability in terms of the home you might be able to purchase. We have banks like Red River Bank that's on the panel. They are a community lender with special programs of their own, down payment assistance, et cetera. So all of these entities can come together to help you to purchase a home that you may not have thought was possible. You may be looking at the environment and go, well, this is just out of my reach. Well, not if you have the knowledge and the information about those special programs that can help you to achieve your goals.
1: Yeah, it's such going to be a powerful summit. I can't wait to share more details towards the end of the show so people know you got to hang on. So we're going to tell you where to go and how to get there so you can join us. But, you know, like I touched on this a little bit. We talked about banking, bank accounts, Ladrika, but, you know, financial literacy can sometimes, all the time, for many folks, feel overwhelming. Yeah, how do y'all make these conversations approachable and practical for people at every stage of life? Because I know so many people could benefit.
3: When we talk to individuals, we try to demystify finances, where we must move towards from jargons. And we move towards storytelling, goal-based planning, focusing on what matters to individuals, such as buying the home, planning for their child's education, retirement with dignity, and making sure financial literacy becomes a roadmap for their dreams rather than a lecture on math. We meet people where they are, using simple, actionable steps rather than overwhelming data. So we use these things just to help them and guide them to a more positive place of financial and their finances and financial literacy.
1: Sounds like you're taking the stress out of finances. I think a lot of people are going to want to come to this summit, so y'all better be ready. So, Eleanor, I know people like to hear like the real life stories. So tell me, like, will attendees hear success stories during the summit? And can you share an example of how access to safe banking has transformed, sorry, it's a tongue twister, someone's financial journey?
2: Right. Yes. And in addition to the home ownership panel, we're going to have individual sessions, and we have an entrepreneurship track where we're going to be looking at youth entrepreneurship programs as well as adult entrepreneurship programs. So if you're interested in going from side hustle to CEO, these will be the ones for you. And so we're going to kick off the first track of the youth entrepreneurship program. We'll have one of our success stories with our Inspire Up program, our United Way's youth entrepreneurship program. One of our graduates will be on that panel and talking about her business. And then we'll have some other youth entrepreneurship programs so that you'll learn about the whole landscape of what's out there if you are a young person who's interested in your business. And then we also have a graduate of our United for Business, which was formerly Thriving African American Small Business Initiative, who's going to be on there, as we like to call her, the Lemonade Lady. The Lemonade Lady has multiple businesses, actually, not just lemonade. And she's going to be on there talking about her business. And we have, of course, other entrepreneurship programs that are out there. And in particular, the we call her the Lemonade Lady because when she joined our program, she learned some things that encouraged her to expand her lemonade business to stadiums from Southeastern to Tulane. And now her lemonade is on the shelves of Walmart. So I think that is a huge come up from where they started to where she is now. And the sky's the limit.
1: Yeah, I know, like lemonade, gourmet popcorn, you know, there's a lot she has to offer. Folks, you get to meet her as well. We're keeping it a secret because we want you to come to the summit. Side hustle to CEO. I mean, y'all are throwing out quotes like no other. I love it. Like leaky budget, side hustle to CEO. We're going to t-shirts coming soon, folks, I bet. Hey, Latrika, you know, we know like everybody's doing stuff online now. You know, technology has changed banking dramatically. So how are mobile banking, online budgeting tools, and digital resources helping families manage their finances more effectively today?
3: Mobile banking allows for real-time monitoring, which prevents overdrafts. Online budgeting apps categorize your spending automatically. It also provides a financial mirror to show people exactly where their money goes and what they need to do with their money. These tools remove the friction from manual bookkeeping, also making it easier to for busier people and families to stay focused on their financials, and so that it's easy to go. So that grow and go, and you can look at it as like, okay, can't touch it, or I can move on and make this purchase.
1: Yeah, I needed that when I was coming up. I could go look at my phone and say, ooh, can I go to the ATM or not today?
3: Yes.
1: Because there have been moments I remember, like, there was more month than money. So I'd be out of time. Oh, I might have to wait until after the 15th to hit that ATM. So kind of speaking of that, Eleanor, I mentioned before, like Alice households, the 49% are struggling every day, trying to make ends meet, and they're piecing together household incomes to do that. But let's talk about how does the Bank On initiative support our larger mission of helping families move from financial instability towards long-term prosperity?
2: Well, United Way has a goal of helping 100,000 families to on the pathway to prosperity. And it's right there in the name. We are unlocking pathways to prosperity by providing the information, bringing together local experts and community resources to help people to navigate home ownership, banking, credit, entrepreneurship, and more. So this summit will definitely help ties into United Way's goal of helping Alice along her path.
1: Yeah, such a great, and once again, like shout out to our banking partners. Some of you mentioned, I know, Megan Donlin and the team at First Horizon Bank, Tony Adams, they're fantastic. She's our board chair, so we know that banking and partnerships with banks is going to be an essential part of our work over the course of this year, and so many others, Gulf Coast Bank, the list goes on and on, but just shout out to Hancock Whitney as well, like all that have been fantastic. Yeah, banking partners to us. But Ladrika, I want to talk about employers, because a lot of employers are becoming more involved in employee financial wellness. So let's just, for those that are listening, why should a business view financial education as an investment in their workforce?
3: Yes, employers are increasingly realizing that their workers are having financial stress and productivity. When employers employees are worried about their rent, their debt, and the lack of focus on their money, they're focused on more on burnout and being prone to not being productive workers at work. Businesses view financial wellness programs as an investment into their workforce and their retention, and also the mental health and the morale of their employees. So the financial security of their employees become more engaging in this stableness of their teamwork, and the workers coming in becomes more stable, and they're being there and being focused and having better productivity at work.
1: Yeah, if you're worried about your finances and paying your bills, you don't have clarity on your budget, it makes it hard to show up, at work or for your family and be fully present. Eleanor, we say this probably every show, but United Way doesn't do anything alone. We do everything through partnerships. So what partnerships in this case have been especially impactful in helping Bank On Southeast Louisiana grow?
2: Well, part of it is, especially as it relates to the summit, is sponsorships. And you were kind of doing some shout outs. I want to send a special shout out to our top sponsor, which is Chase. At the financial access advocate level of sponsorship. Chase not only works with us here at the local level, but they were one of the founding members of the National Bank On Coalition. So we are excited to have them to be, a part of the coalition. Also, in terms of partnerships, I think you mentioned some of the other folks who were involved, but it's not just banks, it's also credit unions. So Credit Human, On Path Federal Credit Union, you mentioned First Horizon, Metairie Bank, and Red River Bank. So those folks all supported us in this, and also our nonprofit partners and governmental partners. Not just, we want you to know that this is a regional effort. So we're not just talking about banks in New Orleans, even though the summit is in New Orleans, but United Way is regional, and this is throughout the region, North Shore, South Shore, wherever you are. This has information and gives you access to resources near you.
1: Okay, real quick, I'm going to come to you. Last question, super quick, Ladrika. But before I do, Eleanor, if a bank or credit union didn't hear their name, is there still time to partner?
2: There is still time. You have this week. Come on, you can get it in right now.
1: Yeah, hit us up on our website. I'll say that at the end. But Ladrika, real quick, if listeners want to take away one piece of financial advice a day, what would that be? 20 seconds.
3: I would say start small, think big, and that just put money, at least $5, and set it aside, account, and grow your financials. Start somewhere. Be wise.
1: Start small, think big, from side hustle to CEO, leaky budgets. Folks, if nothing else in this show today, as we're talking about the upcoming Bank On Southeast Louisiana Summit, you've got some quotable quotes that you can take back to the house and you can talk about with your family, to your kids. Like, hey, let's take that side hustle, painting curbs, King's curbs, right? To CEO. I mean, that could be you, your family, your kids. Folks, That's all the time we have for this edition of United is the Way Radio. Big thanks to Eleanor Ladrica for joining me to unpack how we can move our region forward together, specifically in partnership with so many banking institutions and credit unions. But, you know, for more information, you can visit UnitedWaySELA.org. You can follow us on all things social like Facebook, X, and Instagram. Look for the handle UnitedWaySELA. And remember, the work doesn't stop here. You can give, you can volunteer, you can speak out, because United is the way to build a stronger Southeast Louisiana for everyone. This is Michael Williamson. 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

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I know everyone is excited for another Saints season. Obviously, they had their first preseason game yesterday afternoon. 101.1 WNOE.

0: 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Of course, Katie was celebrating big time when she won a trip to Vegas, our iHeartRadio Music Festival.
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You know, it goes without saying, there are so many awesome restaurants here in town. 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

she was there. Welcome into Sunday. 101.1 WNOE, New Orleans, number one for new country. I'm Dusty. You got something you want to hear for your Sunday? 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
1: 40 HP Johnson on a flat bottom metal boat. Coke cans and BB guns, barbed wire and old fence posts.

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0: It was another great week of winning last week, sending people to Vegas.
1: That's amazing. I've never won anything. Thank you so much.
0: That was Marissa. 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I'm 10.

it's hot. Not like you didn't know that. It's going to be hot tomorrow and the next day. It's also August, though, so I mean, it's always hot. It's 101.1 WNOE. Still be careful with the heat.

I'm going to call it the best cover of Choosin' Texas I have ever heard. Even Ella Langley said that she may never recover from this because it was so amazing. Who covered her song in a very fun style next? 101.1 WNOE.

0: 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I'm telling you, this could be the best cover of Ella Langley's Choosin' Texas ever.
1: She's from Texas, I can tell by the way.
0: That is Matthew McConaughey on mandolin, Jimmy Fallon on the washboard, and then a couple other players. I mean, come on. Ella Langley comments on it. I may never recover from this.

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Thanks for letting us hang, too. Definitely appreciate it. Means a ton. 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
1: Hey guys, it's iHeart Country on the Verge artist Stella Lefty. Boston is a song I wrote when I was waiting on a guy who was picking me up. I couldn't stop thinking about him, and this is what I was feeling while I was waiting for him. 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

101.1 WNOE. I'm Dusty. Now, I'm not saying that you should use these insults, but this list is pretty brilliant, if I do say so myself. Insults that are pretty clever. If you were to hear these, you might not even realize that you're being roasted. That next, 101.1 WNOE.

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the day, Potts Farm was a place to go. Load a truck up, hit the dirt road. Jumped the barbed wire, spread the word. Light the bonfire and call the girls. King in the can and the Marlboro man. Jack and Jim were a few good men.

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101.1 WNOE, New Orleans number one for new country. Hey, happy Sunday. I'm Dusty. Thank you for listening. I hope you're staying cool today, Tim. I mean, it's been brutally hot. 101.1 WNOE.

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Random hypothetical question for you, but it involves making $1,000. But it's weird. 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

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Dusty, thank you for listening. Have a fantastic Sunday. And make sure you're waking up with the Bobby Bone Show tomorrow morning. And of course, love, peace, and chicken grease. 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

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Of course, that was back before the war. Yeah, your uncle and I made quite a pair, flying F-15s through hostile air. He went down, but they missed me by a hair. He'd always stop right there and say,

Casey Carter on 101.1 WNOE, New Orleans' number one for new country. And this song has a tribute to Toby Keith at the end. What's really cool is that Toby Keith's family completely approved. Why wouldn't they? Think as you're drunk.

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0: 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And that could be you. Play again tomorrow morning, 9 o'clock. He'll be there. It's Kenny Chesney. She won.

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And tomorrow morning on the Bobby Bones Show, was Bobby a jerk? Apparently he was involved in a situation that he says he doesn't feel real great about. He's going to tell you about that bright and early tomorrow morning, 5:30. 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

0: Casey Carter on 101.1 WNOE. Thank you so much for hanging out. I got to say hey to Connor in Kenner, who says he's kind of grouchy pants today. What's going on?
1: I think I'm just over the actual heat.
0: Yeah, definitely hot. Great day to stay inside. 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Luke Combs.

on WNOE, New Orleans number one for new country. These guys, Dan and Shay, putting out a new album this coming Friday called Young. This song's on there. Very important song. Here's Say.

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0: It's Casey Carter on 101.1 WNOE. When it's this hot, Sarah in Metairie, what are you doing to stay cool?
1: 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I'm pretty boring.
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Here's Luke Bryan on New Orleans' number one for new country, 101.1 WNOE. It's Casey Carter. Thanks so much for having us on this weekend. 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

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Thank you so much for making us part of your weekend. 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

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And tomorrow morning on the Bobby Bones Show, Bobby's wondering if he was a jerk. He was involved in a situation he doesn't feel real good about. He's going to talk about it tomorrow morning, 5:30 here on WNOE. 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
1: That's incredible. I've never won anything like this before in my life.
0: 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She'll be there. It's Lainey Wilson.

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Luke Bryan.